0: Disquestatissima.
1: Hello, my love. 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It's Morgan, and I have for you Otilia Villanera.

started. So why'd you wanna go and get so downhearted? Welcome to the kingdom of the blagger. Uncut in your nose, fee coat in your bladder. A whole lot happier, a whole lot sadder. 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